Just.

0: Every day, people learn something new about themselves.
1: I can't be a foster mother. The council says I've got a criminal record.
2: 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Well, the bank says I've got a court judgment against me.
3: I was arrested driving my own car.
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0: You've got a lot of hobbies, don't you?
1: Yeah, you could say I'm kind of a wizard.
0: Do you like tap dancing, first of all?
1: Yeah, I'll do the dance and knock your pants off.
0: And then you're also a fantasy love date?
1: I do this thing where you call up and I go to your house and pull off a medieval sex dance in your ass. It's a good way to choose, but the work's pretty intimidating.
0: It's intimidating. You intimidate people or do they intimidate you?
1: They intimidate me. They don't want to dress up. I just sit there.
0: What do they do to you?
1: It usually starts with a rack, and they dress us up like beavers. And I usually bite at their ankles then. They pay extra for that.
0: Thanks for talking to us, Chester.
1: Okay, yeah, sure. See you.

0: scientific fact.
1: It has to be correct.
0: It has to be exact.
2: Because it is a scientific fact.
1: It's a scientific fact that our high and low tides are caused by the gravitational pull of the moon.

0: scientific fact. It's a scientific fact that there are belts of radiation in outer space which are a hazard for future space flyers to overcome. It's a scientific fact.
1: A scientific fact.
0: It has to be correct.
1: It has

0: Well, of course, even scientific facts are not perfectly exact, but they are as exact as it is humanly possible to make them at the time.
1: It's a scientific fact, a scientific fact. It has to be correct, it has to be exact, because it is a scientific fact.

0: I'm going to die.
1: I'm going to die.

0: Guarda cosa si fa.
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0: All right. Took a battle call. Bye bye. Who say? Anyone win the game. Give me that. Anyone win. No sé. Bye bye. Who say? Let me see. Anyone win. We must get the money. Come here, people. 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

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I can't imagine what city you're in, which mother you're missing, what summer you remember. 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

0: we need a hero. 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We need me. If you elect me the top worlder chieftain, I will represent all the survivors, from the Dwell Belts to the Technicals. We must stop the reign of gatekeepers and their parody machine. Just because we've lost our everything doesn't mean we need to lose our humanity, too. I've spent years fighting the Bearwolves. I'm tested, and I will fight just as hard for you. I understand the difference between pets and food, but some people's pets are other people's food, and I respect that choice. So join me as your new leader, and together we can bring civilization back to the Pine Forest landmass.
1: Paid for by Lana McPherson for Savior.
0: I'm Lana McPherson, and I approve this shortwave band transmission.
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whisper. Don't let it bug you, Lancaster. It's just the night screws having their nightly fun and exercise. They pull their punching bags from the cells on the other side. It's where drunks and old men are held for court in the morning. Buddy, you ain't seen nothing yet. 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If they ever come by and needle you, they'll beat the hell out of you. Then take all your clothes off and put you in a strip to sell. That's one with nothing in it. Just the cold concrete floor. Buddy, there are at least a dozen ways to die in here. All the rest of the night, I lay staring at the blank, dirty wall in front of me. I wondered what Rachel and Stacy were doing. I had to make contact with the screw to mail some letters on the outside for me. The joint sensors would never let poor instructions pass through. Every few minutes, a screw would pass and flash his light on me. That morning, I watched...

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And then I was born, and now I am me. I no longer move with the wind and no longer swim with the sea. Who was I then? Now I am me. Born of Esau, raised by sun and taught by Ra, things of gentle and mild. Who was I then? Now I am me, son of the astral.

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2: 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It's a special for the Warriors. That's that real live bunch from Coney. And I do mean the Warriors. Here's a hit with them in mind.

third hour of the Orient Express out of Saigon for Friday morning. Mark it down the 27th of November, 1970. And I hope you had a happy Thanksgiving. Your tour will seem to go a lot faster if you count the Sundays. You know, there are 52 of them in a year. That's 1/7 of your time. With 2 Sundays, count. Attend chapel this and every.

0: The critics agree, Metal Gear Solid 2 is a hit. Newsweek says, it rocks. The best video game for PlayStation 2 raves USA Today.
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يقول عليك نعمة تبليجك.

the future if you lie.

this, we are called to make space, adjust, grow. We can be really good to realize forces larger than ourselves. They bring proportionality, like a cosmic right-sizing. After my limbs were gone, that loss, for example, became fact, fixed, necessarily part of my life. And I learned I could no more reject this fact than reject myself. It took me a while, but I'd learned it eventually. Now, another great thing about necessary suffering is that it is the very thing that unites caregiver and care receiver, human beings. This, we are finally realizing, is where healing happens. Yes, compassion. Literally, as we learned yesterday, suffering together.

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you buy Earth boring, just the same old same thing. Come on, sign up with Outer Space Ways Incorporated.

0: play this game.
1: I'm glad you guys skipped the class today. We're having fun, aren't we?
0: I want to play video games.
1: We had a good conversation. You? You're the ringleader. We're going to find this and go get everything. We're going to sneak back into school. You understand
0: that?
1: We got to sneak back into school. So they think you have my minutes here. You know what I mean?
2: G.I. Joe!
3: That was the Partridge Family's Doesn't Somebody Want to Be Wanted? 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
1: You cannot judge others. 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
0: People talk about today's Toronto, but in October, there are a few special days each year that let us feel the older presence of this place.

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0: He never rests. 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
2: Be careful. 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
0: 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One small tear came. 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

0: me.
1: Their head bobbed up and down. 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The flowers love him. 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Now you see the trouble little Hip Hop got into. It was all because he didn't look where he hopped. And even the flowers talk to each other like people do, but the sounds they make are different. Listen carefully and try to understand what they say.
2: Schedule. All right, moviegoers, pay attention now. Johnson of Theater number one.

It started in the park as I was lying down and my head hit a hard lump in the ground. I needed to lie down because the chemist had made a mistake and I'm used to a slightly milder antidepressant. When I dug the lump out of the ground, I saw that it was metallic with a handle. It looked a bit like an electric drill. There was a lever for your finger to rest against. I felt I ought to know what it was. I knew I'd seen lots of them in films. I thought the tobacconist might help. I pulled it out while I was buying half an ounce of Golden Virginia and some blue Rizzlers, but he just flew upset and started shouting. He threw money at me, which felt wrong, and told me to leave with whatever I wanted as long as I just get out. I took one £10 note and left him to his strange worries. At the bus stop, there was a lady sitting in a way that reminded me of the nurse who used to sit at the front of our class in primary school. Maybe she'd know what this thing was. I fished it out, and she sort of gasped, fell off the seat sideways, and seemed to be asleep suddenly. I thought I'd better do something. I flagged a passing taxi and pulled the sleeping lady into the back with me. The cabbie looked in his mirror. I pulled out the object and was about to ask him about it when he said, "I don't want any trouble. Where do you want to go?" The nocturnal mammal house in the zoo was the only place I really wanted to go at that moment. I use it sometimes to collect my thoughts. When we reached the zoo, I thanked the driver and left the lady in the cab with a tenner in her mouth. I didn't want to mess around with her pockets, and it was open. On my way to Nightworld, I could hear police sirens. Passers-by were staring at me more than usual. Behind me, some youths were laughing at a masturbating bonobo which had paused to be sick. I ducked through their gaggle and into an open door in the ape block. A keeper was tending his gibbons. Something about my sudden presence in the cage made him run off. Outside, a teacher was telling some children why the gibbon has long arms. Inside, a large gibbon demonstrated by grabbing my object by its nozzle and knocking me about the face. The children screamed. The teacher yelled, "Form a protective crocodile," and dived to the floor. The gibbon sniffed the instrument, scratched its head, and bang, I remembered what it was. The bullet hit the side of a forlorn elephant which had been repeatedly throwing its lunch of hay in the air. I think she was too depressed to notice. The gibbon was now excited and shot out through the open door. I stumbled after it, feeling a gloomy sense of danger as it headed towards the Mappin Bear terraces. Through the turmoil, I could see a single Asiatic bear rocking dismally from side to side. The gibbon began firing randomly into its pit. As I launched myself into a smothering dive, I heard a loud crack and one of my thighs burst with pain. I rotated my head to see a tranquilizer dart sticking out of my leg and turned back to find myself missing the startled ape and plummeting into the bear's enclosure. Rolling around in dust, I began to feel vague. It seemed suddenly very hot, so I took my clothes off. The keeper who had fired the dart was shouting words like "no" and "idiot." I found a roll-up. I lit it, took a deep drag, and offered it to the bear. With the cigarette in its mouth, it seemed to look happier. Then I knew I was collapsing because I do know exactly what that feels like. When I woke up, I was in a strange bed. Most beds are strange to me. An advertising executive I know called Susie was sitting next to me watching a television. It showed a wobbly camcorder view of a naked man offering a cigarette to a shaking bear and then falling over. A studio discussion followed these pictures. One man said we should be more careful with children and animals and the unemployed.
He was interrupted by another, who said, "Rubbish. This is just another tawdry example of the prank generation." He said the man responsible was probably an American. I felt myself wanting to agree with the first man, but actually agreeing with the second, though I've absolutely no idea why. Often at night I hear a crying sound coming out just below my nose.

0: The federal government announced today that in an effort to eradicate the national debt, it will be selling the state of Rhode Island to a group of private investors for a reported $18 billion. The investors plan to enclose the entire state with an all-weather roof and turn it into the world's largest shopping mall. When asked for comment, a White House spokesperson would only say, well, at least we didn't sell it to the fucking Japanese.
1: 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Is Toilet Stool 1488 even your real name?
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Bye. Bye. Bye. 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Bye. Bye. Bye. Bye. Bye. Bye. Bye. Bye. Bye. Bye. Bye. Bye. Bye. Bye. Bye. Bye. Bye. Bye. Bye. Bye. Bye. Bye. Bye. Bye. Bye. Bye. Bye. Bye. Bye. Bye. Bye. Bye. Bye. Bye. Bye. Bye. Bye. Bye. Bye. Bye. Bye. Bye. Bye. Bye. Bye. Bye. Bye. Bye. Bye. Bye. Bye. Bye. Bye. Bye. Bye. Bye. Bye. Bye. Bye. Bye. Bye. Bye. Bye. Bye. Bye. Bye. Bye. Bye. Bye. Bye. Bye. Bye. Bye. Bye. Bye. Bye. Bye. Bye. Bye. Bye. Bye. Bye. Bye. Bye. Bye. Bye. Bye. Bye. Bye. B

You no trouble. Me, fifth element, no trouble. Supreme being.

0: I think of it, why do we want to be up there?
1: Because we're people, members of the human race. We thirst for knowledge, we want to know. And we do know that new frontiers and discoveries are waiting for new pioneers and scientists away up there.

0: extremely important.
1: But for me, it's not a separation, it all goes together. I started with composition, I started with painting, and I was a flutist. But always I had the feeling it was not really what I wanted to do. On the other hand, something like sound art was not really known at the end of the 60s, beginning of the 70s. There were just many people who tried to make something which went beyond these strictly separated fields.

you put it next to your telephone, and then your voice was amplified. I bought it because I liked it, and I had it in my bag when I came to my lessons, and it was on. And then suddenly out of my bag were coming really strange noises. And I asked my professor, my teacher, what is it? He said, well, this is electromagnetic induction. Okay, electromagnetic induction occurs any time when you have something electrical going and another electrical item nearby. And the electrical fields are kind of transferred from one place to the other by magnetic induction. This was like, oh, that's really interesting. It could be a technique to do insulation work. From 1980 to 1995, I just did installations with cables. I built cable fields and cable drawings on the walls, and there were many different sounds circulating. Sounds I had produced before. The project Electrical Works actually started in 2003 when I did an installation with induction in a museum, and then I had a lot of strange noises in my headphones, and I couldn't get them away, not with filters, not with anything. And a friend explained to me, yeah, this is because so many digital...

saw things moving in the dark, but he did not know what it was he saw moving. He was walking at the edge of the ocean, looking into the jungle, trying to see things, and trying to see what those things were that he was seeing when he fell. When the one who was walking at the edge of the jungle, looking into the jungle, fell, just as he was falling, his body turned and his head turned. When the man's head turned as he was falling, he saw for a moment, just for 1 second, the man saw the sky and the stars and the ocean and the curve of the horizon. Then his head hit a rock and he lies still on the ground, looking at the stars on the inside of his own head. As the man was falling and his head turned just before he hit his head on the rock and passed out, something else had happened to him. As his head turned in that slow, slow instant, when the man saw the sky and the stars,

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1: Sure.
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The raggedy little old lady with the big shopping bag was in the exact center of the crosswalk when she became aware of a big black car bearing down on her. Behind the thick bulletproof glass, its seven occupants had a misty look like men in a diving bell. She saw there was no longer time to beat the car to either curb. Fearing remorselessly it would catch her in the gutter. Useless to attempt to feign and double back, such as any venturesome child executed a dozen times a day, her reflexes were too slow. Polite vacuum.

bucking bronco. Aiming at the base of the windshield, just as the big game hunter aims at the vulnerable spine of a charging water buffalo over the horny armor of his lowered head, the little old lady squeezed off three shots before the car chewed her down. From the right-hand curb, a young woman in a wheelchair shrieked an obscenity at the car's occupants. Spike DeWinter, the driver, wasn't happy. The little old lady's last shot had taken two members of his car crew. Bursting through the laminated glass, the steel-jacketed slug had traversed the neck of

are you having an absolute joke? Now please tell me, because this sounds like the Jeremy Bloody Kyle show, the RSGB. Ofcom have been to my QTH and identified people, that's all. Has been for the last 4 years. Absolutely and utterly bloody, making my life a misery. And you're giving me the bloody RSGB.

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All this aggravating, my breadbasket is still nagging. 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I'll feast on the goose that fattens on your grave.

It was cold and mist and rain in old Spokane, off the red light district of the coast, where the hoes got high off of good cocaine and stood on the corners in bows. Now that was light-haired Nell, French Estelle. They was both three-quarter Kelsey to the bone. That was little Lindy Flo, a red-headed hoe, and light favorite Peggy Malone. Now Peggy Malone had a face of stone, long fluffy lips and red scarlet cheeks. The bitch told her the place where she reached her peaks, none other than the dance of the motherfucking freaks. So on the wall was gay fancy trimming, and on the floor was belly rubbing women, and punks weighed shit from a spoon. So that was asshole shellackers and shit packers and freaks who drunk blood at the party. Was a little French maid who had never been late. She shot a speedball tart and fell out at the party. Woke up disgusted with her asshole busted, full of slime and corrupted corn. Now the fucking shit would have made Count Dracula sick, but it's good the count didn't show. But a wolfman was in the kitchen bitching with a 100 zombie hoes. So he tickled and sucked them hoes to death and turned around and survived them with his funky smelling breath. I say now that little Jack Homer sat in the corner. The mummy he was beating his meat, but he was so long and lanky and so motherfucking stanky till they threw him in the streets. Said it was just about time for the party to close, when the hinges went to flying off the motherfucking doors. And to everybody's surmise, there stood that big bad motherfucker. There stood that big bad motherfucker they called Frankenstein. He had a bitch magic body with two left ears,

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So the bitch says she been a lot of places.

I beat him when he sneezes, for he can thoroughly enjoy the pepper when

0: I didn't know.
1: Cable theft is a crime.
2: Hey, who's it gonna hurt?
1: Cable theft hurts the honest subscriber by causing a weaker signal and more system maintenance costs.
2: What are they gonna do to me?
1: Cable theft is punishable by both federal and state law. Penalties run thousands of dollars in fines and possible imprisonment.
0: How are they gonna catch me?
1: With today's technology, it's not how, it's when. Cable theft. It's a crime. No excuses.
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1: Brain, get into your brain. 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

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Team.

0: 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And by Anacin for fast relief from pain of headache, neuritis, and neuralgia. And now, ladies and gentlemen, it gives me great pleasure to introduce our master of ceremonies.
1: Please take off all those bracelets while you beat off in there. The noise is awful.
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church full of carcasses. You know, there's one big carcass at the end in extreme pain. There's a lot of carcasses in various stages of agony kneeling towards it. And maybe coming down the aisle, there's two kind of hotel carcasses with their hacked and mangled digits bonded together in a bloody welt. Outside the church, there's even more carcasses who hopefully are

This is a slightly unusual request, said Dr. Wagner, with what he hoped was commendable restraint. As far as I know, it's the first time anyone's been asked to supply a Tibetan monastery with an automatic sequence computer. I don't wish to be inquisitive, but I should hardly thought that your establishment had much use for such a machine. Could you explain just what you intend to do with it? Gladly, replied the Lama, readjusting his silk robe and carefully putting away the slide rule he had been using for currency conversions. Your Mark V computer can carry out any routine mathematical operation involving up to 10 digits. However, for our work, we are interested in letters, not numbers, as we wish you to modify the output circuits. The machines will be printing words, not columns of figures. I don't understand. This is a project on which we have been working on for the last 3 centuries, since the Lamasery was founded, in fact. It is somewhat alien to your way of thought, so I hope you will listen with an open mind while I explain it. Naturally, it is really quite simple. We've been compiling a list which shall contain all possible names of God. I beg your pardon. We have reason to believe, continued the Lama, imperturbably, that all such names can be written with not more than 9 letters in an alphabet we have devised. And you have been doing this for 3 centuries. Yes, we expected it would take us about 15,000 years to complete the task. Oh. Dr. Wagner looked a little dazed. Now I see why you wanted to hire one of our machines. But exactly what is the matter?

0: Fred loves to watch television. The sports, news, movies, all day, every day. He can't get enough. That's why Fred got cable TV. He and a friend hooked it up. Fred didn't care that stealing cable TV was a crime until the day he was caught. Now Fred has all the time in the world to watch television. Cable TV theft is a federal crime. 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

but not his brain. Understand? Telepathy is not mind reading. It is the direct linking of two nervous systems separated by space. I want you to

The garbage, the disease, about how filthy the city really is, and you and I know that it is a sty. He continues talking as he opens his new Toomey Calfskin attaché case he bought at T.F. Sanders. He places the Walkman in the case alongside a Panasonic wallet-sized cordless portable folding Isa phone. He used to own the Nest 9000 for the portable, and pulls out today's newspaper. In one issue, let's see here. Strangled models, babies thrown from tenement rooftops, kids killed in the subway, a communist rally, mafia boss wiped out, Nazis. He flips through the pages excitedly. Baseball players with AIDS, more mafia shit, gridlock, the homeless, various maniacs, faggots dropping like flies in the street, surrogate mothers, the cancellation of soap opera, kids who broke into a zoo and tortured and burned various animals alive, more Nazis, and the joke is, the punchline is, it's all in the city, nowhere else, just here. It sucks. Whoa, wait. More Nazis, gridlock, baby sellers, black market babies, AIDS babies, baby junkies, building collapses on baby maniac, baby gridlock, bridge collapses. His voice stops. He takes in a breath. And

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I met this 6-year-old child.

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This is called Easter. There are many tunings to this style of playing. 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

flesh had scrawled upon the altar of chrysolite. Betwixt Sarnath and the city of the Larnac arose a caravan route, and the precious metals from the earth were exchanged for other metals and rare cloths and jewels and books and tools for artificers and all things of luxury that are known to the people who dwell along the winding river Ai and beyond. So Sarnath waxed mighty and learned and beautiful and sent forth conquering armies to subdue the neighboring cities. And in time there sat upon a throne in Sarnath the kings of all the land of Manar and of Midgard.

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2: 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All our thoughts on psychedelics are all based on bullshit propaganda that we heard about people, you know, going crazy or losing their minds. 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
1: Bad deal.
0: Cars that break down.
1: Thieves.
0: If you think you're gonna find a bargain at Big Bill,
1: you can kiss my ass.
0: It's our belief that you're such a stupid motherfucker,
1: you'll fall for this bullshit.
0: Guaranteed.
1: If you find a better deal,
0: shove it up your ugly ass.
1: You heard us right.
0: Shove it up your ugly ass.
1: Bring your tray.
0: Bring your tie.
1: Bring your wife.
0: We'll fuck her.
1: That's right. We'll fuck your wife.
0: Because at Big Bill Hell,
1: you're fucked six ways from Sunday.
0: Take a hike
1: to Big Bill Hell.
0: Home of challenge pissing.
1: That's right.
0: Challenge pissing.
1: How does it work?
0: If you can piss 6 feet in the air straight up and not get wet,
1: you get no down payment.
0: Don't wait.
1: Don't delay.
0: Don't fuck with us or we'll rip your nuts off.
1: Only at Big Bill Hell.
0: The only dealer that tells you to fuck off.
1: Hurry up, asshole.
0: This event ends the minute after you write us a check.
1: And it better not bounce or you're a dead motherfucker.
0: Go to hell.
1: Big Bill Hell's car.
0: Baltimore's filthiest.
1: And exclusive home of the meanest sons of bitches in the state of Maryland.
0: Guaranteed.
2: 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Toasting roofies? 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

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Hop on the left foot, lifting the right knee. Foot, lifting the right knee. Hop on the left foot, lifting the right knee.

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It was that all right, and much more. Estimates of the crowd ranged up to more than 300,000. And it was that size that caused most of the trouble. It was that and the rainstorms that turned the big dairy meadow into a mud farm. The big problem was that no one...

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0: Baby is no good.
1: Jump.
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1: Don't you?
0: Baby is junk? 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
1: Jump.
0: Baby is junk good?

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this moment, every thought, every idea, every sound, noise, voice, or movement, every feeling that you're aware of, together with every nerve and muscle, all seem to blend together, uniting from within and without into a single purpose. To urge you to relax, even to relax, even to relax, even to relax. Sounds and noises dissolve into a sleepy murmur as your conscious mind yields up its authority, and you drift, drift, drift, dreamy and drowsy into the most peaceful state of utter contentment.

0: be JFK and Marilyn Monroe, and what happened to them? So we retrieve it as a form of content, the second level of media ecology, to wallow in and pretend we're learning new things from.
1: But this is probably why something like the New World Order doesn't work, because there's no sort of TV image to equivalent it, to
0: that's
1: right. make it understandable, to make it to allow us to drink it in, and therefore we know if you can't show us on TV the New World Order, then it's probably not real.
0: Well, it's already here. Since all cultures are the content, when a German watches a Canadian

0: because he brings his cultural preference and bias into it. So the user is the content. We already have this massive interplay that my colleagues and I do in the Secret Council 10 of making sure each mythic stage, each technological environment has a chance to function. All right, with that mixed corporate media interplay, the anarchy of different cultures responding to this is already allowed to happen. It's a decentralized ecology. So the problem with the pink ecology of George Bush is, of course, you can't impose an image on it because it's invisible.
1: But is George Bush more pink than the people he's talking to? I mean, is he that far out of it? Or the guy used to be the director of the CIA. You'd think that he would know something about what's going on.
0: No, the CIA is a puny organization compared to the DIA and institutions you never heard of that manufactured the AIDS virus. I mean, I don't even think George Bush knew that. He only worked at a certain level. I mean, it's his own personal ambition to become president of the United States because in his limited view, he thought that was the most powerful position, but he didn't know.
1: But the people know. I mean, the people in the United States know how pink the guy is, right?
0: Right.

go placidly amid the noise and haste, and remember what peace there may be in silence. As far as possible, without surrender, be on good terms with all persons. Speak your truth quietly and clearly, and listen to others, even the dull and ignorant. They too have their story. Avoid loud and aggressive persons. They are vexations to the spirit. If you compare yourself with others, you may become vain and bitter, for always there will be greater and lesser persons than yourself. Enjoy your achievements as well as your plans. Keep interested in your own career, however humble. It is a real possession in the changing fortunes of time. Exercise caution in your business affairs, for the world is full of trickery. But let this not blind you to what virtue there is. Many persons strive for high ideals, and everywhere life is full of heroism. Be yourself. Especially, do not feign affection. Neither be cynical about love, for in the face of all aridity and disenchantment, it is perennial as the grass. Take kindly the counsel of the years, gracefully surrendering the things of youth. Nurture strength of spirit to shield you in sudden misfortune. But do not distress yourself with imaginings. Many fears are born of fatigue and loneliness. Beyond a wholesome discipline, be gentle with yourself. You are a child of the universe, no less than the trees and the stars. You have a right to be here. And whether or not it is clear to you, no doubt the universe is unfolding as it should. Therefore, be at peace with God, whatever you conceive him to be, and whatever your labors and aspirations, in the noisy confusion of life, keep peace with your soul. With all its sham, drudgery, and broken dreams, it is still a beautiful world. Be careful. Strive to be happy.

step takes 2 hours. Some gaily goes and stands against a post, looking sadly over everybody's head as people come talking. He murmurs left to his hand. Murmur already, thank you, O'Boo. No one knows who some gale it is. He once had a dream that he was having a baby, and his belly was all bloated up in blue. And he lay on the grass of a California hospital under a tree with a group of colored men sat as a Gaylord. Dean turned despairing eyes and his mother to him. Slim said, "There you go, O'Rooney." Old Dean approached him. He approached his God. He thought Slim was God. He shuffled and bowed in front of him and asked him to join him. "You right, O'Rooney," he says, "Slim.

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Once upon a time, something happened. If it had not happened, it would not be told. There was once a man who prayed daily to God to grant him riches. One day, his numerous and frequent prayers found our Lord in the mood to listen to them. When the man had grown rich, he did not want to die, so he resolved to go from country to country and settle wherever he heard that people lived forever. He prepared for his journey, told his wife his plan, and set off. In every country he reached, he asked whether people ever died there, and went on at once if he was told that they did. At last, he arrived. Are there not immense crowds of people here? If none of you die? No, there are no immense crowds, was the reply. For you see, every now and then somebody comes and calls one after another, and whoever follows him never returns. And do people see the person who calls? Asked the traveler. Why shouldn't they see him? He was answered.

Roger, you're 2013. Sorry, you fellows are having a bit of trouble. We are reviewing telemetric information in our mission simulator and will advise. Roger, your plan to go EVA and replace Alpha Echo 3-5 unit prior to phase.

0: A book. It's all we used to have. There were no film projectors, no TV sets or radios. We got all our information from this. We were educated by it. We learned about each other from it. The book was the source of our fame. We lived, loved, and died, as the saying goes, by the book. Think for a minute of how one reads. One sits alone, one's eye scans a line at a time. The author's ideas come to you one at a time off the page. It's a private experience. It's not a community or family activity. You do this alone. The electronic media haven't wiped out the book. It's read and used and wanted, perhaps more than ever. But the role of the book has changed. It's no longer alone. It no longer has sole charge of our outlook nor our sensibilities. Of course, the trouble is we act as though we were still solely in the age of the book. Our notions of right and wrong, our regard for one another, for education, diplomacy, politics, religion, all belong to the literary man. And perhaps that's why literary man finds things today coarse or corrupt or materialistic.
1: Words have the power to both destroy and heal. When words are both true and kind, they can change our world.
2: Ah, da qo'rqdi.

0: Everyone knows about our signature coffee. It tells the story of a different era. Some say the world has changed, but no matter what, we always remain the same. Not only our coffee, but also our determination to uphold a fair and clean Hong Kong. Times change, the mission continues.
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I've been falling down.

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But I've been falling, falling down. I've just been falling down. 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

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I knew him before, too, when he attended Sunday school in church and sang in the youth choir, and when he played his bass in service. Then he dropped out. Billy started playing his guitar with a rock group. And after spending most of Saturday night performing with the group and carousing, he just would not get up for church on Sunday. As his pastor, I asked him several times to return to church and to give his heart to God. But Billy said, "This holy way just don't groove, preacher. I've got to make the scene and move. Don't preach to me. I want to be free. I've just got to be me." Well, soon Billy was turned on to drugs and to sex. Everything about him seemed to change. His hair, his clothes, his manner of speech. He once said to a friend that he would do anything for a thrill. Billy boasted about his traffic tickets, his sex life, and his arrests. One evening, I saw Billy in his car at a drive-in restaurant. I walked over to his car and talked to him for a while. And I said, "Billy, you are wasting your life. You need to give your heart to Jesus. Slow down, Billy. You're heading for hell mighty fast." He laughed a nervous laugh and replied, "Hell? Where is hell? You know, I don't believe in hell. Tell me, preacher, just how far is it to hell?" He said, "It's not for me, preacher. Go save someone else. I want to swing and do my own thing. This is where it's at."

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This is your message from the stars. You men were born between December 22nd and January 19th. Were born under the sign of Capricorn, the 10th sign of the zodiac. You're tenacious. You're a go-getter. You know how to climb up the ladder of social success. You know how to reach the top. And when you reach the top, you can show that you have that fine executive ability. But watch the flattery. People love to knock off the man that's on top, even as you climb towards the top. Beware of flatterers. Beware of people who are jealous of you. And many are. Your ruling planet is Saturn. And you whirl through the stars independent of them all. Beware of anyone born under the sign of Cancer. Especially those close to you. If you don't feel well, don't neglect medical treatment. Be careful about your own physique, your bones, your body structure. If anything troubles you, don't hesitate to check it out. And when it comes to love, go out and get it, baby. In your climb towards success, as you achieve the heights, don't neglect those about you that love and care for you. Glory isn't all that important.

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0: can get back fast to the things that make nice memories. 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
1: Kay Bailey Super Sounds of the 70s Weekend just keeps on coming with this little ditty that reached up to 21 in May of 1970. The George Baker Selection, Little Green Bag.
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0: as of August 4th, 2026. Insurance, gas, and atom heat bills are due. And today, remember, the family has planned a picnic.
1: Gee, Dad, are we really going?
2: Sure, Timmy, why not?
1: It's raining out.
2: Not raining where we're going, son. Now run upstairs, pack your fishing tackle. We're going on our picnic, all right.
1: Okay, Dad.
3: Bill, are you sure we ought to go?
4: Yes. Seen the headlines this morning?
3: Looks bad, doesn't it? Bad, doesn't it?
4: The rocket's ready. All we have to do is pack and take off.
3: I know, but flying to Mars, it seems so crazy. All right, then we'll go. Should we tell the children why we're going?
4: No, not yet. Let them enjoy the picnic.

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4: 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Just the future?
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There were green trees with trunks of dark smoke. 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
1: Rock?
0: No.
1: Stone?
0: No.
1: Some different sort of rock, the name of which temporarily escapes me.
0: No. Feel it. Scratch.
1: Oh, yes. It's slightly sort of soft and crumbly.
0: What's it like?
1: I know. It's,
0: yes.
1: What's the name of that soft, crumbly sort of rock?
0: But it isn't rock.
1: Well, what is it then?
0: Shoes.
1: What?
0: Shoes. Billions of them. An entire...

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You get it for $2.89. 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

0: But it's happening in London, in Europe, in Spain, in France, in Russia.
1: Trinidad and Tobago, Barbados, Jamaica, Grenada, St. Vincent.

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1: There's several days' work on that tape. For perhaps the hundredth time, the engineer runs it back to the start for yet another stage in the making of an almost certain record. The supervisor is the musical brain behind all the tapes, Beatles records. There's the orchestra coming into the studio now, and you'll notice that the musicians are not rock and roll youngsters. 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
1: Say, man, let's go to Zenobia's tonight.
2: Where?
1: Zenobia's.
2: Man, you got to be crazy. We ain't got that kind of money.
1: Well, will we ever? Now, come on, man. I feel like cutting loose.
3: Once you go in, you don't never want to come out. 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
1: Look, man, you only live once. Now, what you say, homeboy?
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0: listen to the claims of all parties and all candidates. Then I'll try to get behind the vague promises and the alibis and get the facts so I can judge the real issues and the real candidates. And I'll be willing to get out and work for good candidates.
1: That brings us to our second point. A good citizen will take part in group activities. There are all sorts of groups. Associations to foster better government. Welfare organizations. Labor unions. Religious groups. Fraternal orders. Men's clubs. Women's clubs. Political parties. When you work with any such group, you benefit. And the community benefits. Through combined effort

Christopher, inventor of the geodesic dome, once gave a lecture he entitled Everything I Know. Taking the title literally, he spoke 4 years or so, and I intend to do the same, so make yourself at home, pull up a chair, smoke a cigar or something. Well, Cynthia Plasticasta once took my cast and showed me in a penis exhibition in a gallery on Broadway. So many people saw my penis in its glass case. They recognize my penis now, before my face. The subject for today, does knowledge elevate or demean us? Everything you didn't want to know about my penis. The baker has a penis thing for flattening the dough. But stick it in the oven, and it rises up like so. The man who chops the melons up with a long and pointed knife has a penis with a mottled skin. I know, I asked his wife, very curious. The priest beneath his cassock has a penis just the same. Some call the hypothalamus the penis of the brain. One man sport is fly fishing, the other's pocket billiards. Congratulations, Watson, on your almost Freudian brilliance. The comedian from hell always thinks he can entertain us with everything we didn't want to know about his penis. Like the heather of the highlands, mine is tipped with flecks of purple. With the head as wide as Solomon, although shaped like a turtle. It wears a flesh-tone roll neck and the neck goes up and down. It comes out in the evenings and on Friday paints the town. Obsessively, compulsively, it only wants one thing: to fill your chosen orifice with ropes of pearly string, delivering its message to your womb or to your tongue, and then going slack and flaccid when its pressing work is done. In witty conversation, I drip ultra venous. I drop everything you didn't want to know about my penis. Some sort of Tourette's syndrome. It's a very fine philosopher debating right and wrong. Shows promise as a songwriter, it writes most of my songs. Don't bury it in boxer shorts, but wear it like a tie or avant-garde jewelry hanging from your fly. Very chic. Well, Jean de Goddard once declared to Gale's mystified laughter that some men wash their hands before they touch it, others after. And if you slot it carefully where the sun will never shine, you form what's mine becoming yours, what's yours becoming mine. Well, ladies and hermaphrodites, my tender-hearted readers, everything you didn't want to know about my penis, well, there was a bohemian monk who went to bed in a bunk. He dreamt that Venus was stroking his penis and woke up, covered with thought.

it under a stranger's nose is said to scar his brain. 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I keep a penis on my head but never lift my hat. 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
0: 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The chocolate bars and the candy. 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
2: I can't see. 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

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Did you know you're not an authorized subscriber? Right. I'm speaking to you on a channel that only someone receiving programming without proper authorization can view. So if you're watching me, satellite pirate. Now I understand that some of you may not even realize you've been receiving Dish Network programming without proper authorization, but the fact that you're seeing this channel right now means the receiver you're using has been modified.

0: Are you ready for your question?
1: Yes, I'm ready.
2: Are you dapper?
1: Yes, I am dapper.
2: Great.
1: I'm dapper. It's awful. It's because it's foggy out tonight. I'm very damp. I'm damper than I was yesterday. I'm all strapped in, dude. Go on, lay on me.
0: All right. The parable of the wicked tenants is found in Mark 12. Chapter 12.
1: Yes.
0: The parable of the rich man.

Thank you.

part of the computer that's related to a computer language that we often don't think of. And that's called a computer operating system, sometimes a computer monitor. And what that does is, that one is the part of the computer that lets you talk to the computer, that makes the connection between all the pieces. When I tap on that keyboard and the results appear on the screen, that's not happening automatically. That's a computer operating system doing it for you.

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3: Latest sports news off the street, boppers. The baseball furies dropped the ball, made an error. 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But the inside word is that the odds are against them. Stay tuned, boppers. 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

0: to industrial food in case the future doesn't have industry anymore.
1: Saying yes to love. 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

0: bonk, bonk.
1: Do I lose his respect for being so wild?

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Experimenting with a device called the Blue Box. You know what a Blue Box is? It's a device that emits multi-frequency tones, and when the phone comes in, it was using in-band signaling back in the 80s and 90s. You could actually control the phone company. So I was really fascinated with how this technology worked, and I was a prankster. So I love pulling pranks on friends and family. One of my favorites that's very well known is I used to modify a friend's home phone to a payphone. So whenever his parents tried to make a call, say, please deposit 25 cents, when he would call me and say, change it back, I'm going to get grounded, I would change it to a prison phone and collect calls only. Like, so I went through this pranksterism, and to be a better prankster, I was gaining better access to the phone company's networks. And they were moving all the cords from electromechanical switching to electronic switching, which was controlled by front-end computers. So I started my foray of hacking, really by hacking the phone company. But by hacking the phone company, I wanted to pull frames. Right? So that's

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1: Hi, boys and girls. Hop on board. There's plenty of room for you. We'll take a little ride.
0: Time Unlimited.
1: Okay. 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
2: 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While you listen, take crayons and paper and draw what you hear.
3: Once upon a time, in a movie or TV, there was just one color that everyone could see. In a crimson kingdom, there lived a crimson king with a crimson throne and a crimson laser ring.

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Well, some folks believed him. Some didn't want to. But the day came when they all could see the colors that they thought could never be. And a king who was crimson, and the queen who was blue, and the bright purple princess. The yellow prince here too. They all showed their colors, and they all saw each other, and together they had made the greatest special color movie.

0: Visualize in your mind's eye a lemon, yellow, juicy, fresh lemon. Imagine in front of someone inserting a knife into the lemon.
1: And as they
0: slice through the moisture, the juice is oozing out.

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1: 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And notice
0: how your mouth is warming to salivate. There are times when individuals may actually begin to taste a change that could be that likened to a lemon. But you have just seen another experiment in which your imagination...

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1: Oh, hi.

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0: might sound easy, but, well, it's against the law to break a window. But Jim broke one. That's how he happened to meet Mr. Heinemann.
1: You know, a piece of glass isn't very important. What matters is that it happened because you were breaking the law.
2: What law? We weren't doing anything wrong, Adam.
1: It's against the law of this town to play ball in the street.
2: I didn't know it. Nobody ever told me about it.
1: Look, ignorance of the law is no excuse. Whether you break a law through ignorance, or carelessness, or wickedness, it's all lawbreaking.
2: You make me sound like a criminal.
1: Sometimes it's hard to draw the line. Breaking a window pane. Breaking into a bank vault. Cheating in a school examination. Forging a check. Having a parking ticket fixed. Bribing a jury. The only way to be sure where you stand is to get into the habit of obeying all the laws.
2: I don't think much of that law about not playing ball in the streets.
1: Nobody asked you. But wouldn't things be a mess if each of us decided which laws to obey and which to ignore?
2: Yes, I guess so. But there's no place else for us to play in the neighborhood.
1: What about the playground down the street?
2: Well, it's not very big. And it's always full of little kids, and they might get hurt. We've been playing on that big empty lot down at the corner, 12th and Grove. Somebody put up a no

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And that is why the wind in the hot weather is so disagreeable.

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0: the Commodore 64. 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
1: I'm ready to party. 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

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They did 2 deaths in one. For some would that he were burned, others that he were hanged. So not to make great divisions thereupon, they strangled him in a noose depending over a fire. Thus came our blessed Leibowitz to his martyrdom. And since that day, 6 centuries have passed. Nor in that time hath the world changed its ways. For there is still a great dark.

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And then came three steps down, and five steps up.

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1: She slipped in beside me. She was only a computer. She went haywire on me, like computers with magnetic bubble memory. She slipped in beside me. She was only a computer. She's a female gender simulation series, binary hybrid computers. 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She's only a computer. 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
1: Round and round like a gyroscope.
2: Wow. 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
0: Now in. Respond so out. Readily to the scientific in. Exercises. That's it. Hold your head up. Now I want you to

offspring of his thought, and they were with him before aught else was made, and he spoke to them, propounding to

Ainur, called together all the Ainur, and declared to them a mighty theme, unfolding to them things greater and more wonderful than he had yet revealed, and the glory of its beginning and the splendor of its end amazed the Ainur, so that they bowed before Ilúvatar and were silent. Then Ilúvatar said to them, of the theme that I have declared to you, I will now, that ye make in harmony together, a great music. And since I have kindled you with the flame imperishable, ye shall show forth your powers in adorning this theme, each with his own thoughts and devices, if he will. But I will sit and hearken, and be glad that through you, great beauty has been awakened into song. Then the voices of the Ainur

0: During the shortage, we had to smoke whatever we could get. And although production was at an all-time high, the volume of demand for them made them seem to be the scarcest of the scarce. And did experience teach us that there's simply no substitute for Camel's costlier tobaccos and proper aging? It certainly did. For today, more people want Camels than ever before in the history of the brand. Yes, as old Aesop said,
1: experience is the best teacher.
2: C-A-M-E-L-S.
0: Camels, the cigarette of costlier tobaccos.
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0: I live by the Hudson River, and a lot of boats go by. They glide by so quickly, camouflaged against the Jersey shore. Sometimes at night when the liners are lit up, it's hard to tell which is moving, the boat or the shoreline. And it seems like all of Manhattan has come unanchored and is slowly drifting out to sea. I've spent hours trying to film them, so I set up a camera by the window. And every time I hear a horn, I run to the window, but I usually miss them. It's a kind of rhythm, a kind of sinking that's been getting into the songs I've been writing lately. Like walking upstairs in the dark, and you think there's one more step than there actually is, and your foot comes pounding down with nothing underneath. Or like the piano we got a few months ago. Only a few keys work, so we put it out in the hall near the door. And when people come in, they rake their hands across the keyboard, playing the few notes that still work. It's kind of a doorbell now. All the sounds around were so distracting, I was trying to concentrate on a song for a performance, but I couldn't. And my mother called and said, "Why not come out here and write your song? It's real quiet. I've just put all new carpets down."
1: Anybody home?
0: When I got there, I noticed that the new carpets were so thick that none of the doors closed. The only door that still worked was the door to the parrot's room. It was a swinging door, and every time someone opened it, it whacked into the parrot's cage, and the parrot screamed. Each time this happened, totally surprised, dozens of times a day. And the shriek filled the whole house, through all the half-open doors. And this is the song I finally wrote.

0: Sir Julian, and had been the wonder of the Shire for 60 years, ever since his remarkable disappearance and unexpected return. The riches he had brought back from his travels had now become a local legend, and it was popularly believed, whatever the old folk might say, that the hill at Bag End was full of tunnels stuffed with treasure. And if that was not enough for fame, there was also his prolonged vigour to marvel at. Time wore on, but it seemed to have little effect on Mr. Baggins. At 90, he was much the same as at 50. At 99, they began to call him well-preserved. But unchanged would have been nearer the mark. There were some that shook their heads and thought this was too much of a good thing. It seemed unfair that anyone should possess, apparently, perpetual youth as well as, reputedly, inexhaustible wealth.
1: "It will have to be paid for," they said. "It isn't natural, and trouble will come of it."
0: But so far, trouble had not come. And as Mr. Baggins was generous with his money, most people were willing to

0: They are brought to you every Monday, Wednesday, and Friday at the same time by Quaker Puffed Wheat and Quaker Puffed Rice. The breakfast cereal shot from guns. Remember, for delicious hot breakfast, enjoy Quaker Oats. The giant of the cereals is Quaker Oats. Delicious, nutritious, makes you feel ambitious. So make your hot breakfast nourishing Quaker Oats. Quaker and Mother's Oats are the same.
1: I cannot be up when you make that face. What a face. What a face. What a one-eating.
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3: Peace Speak, what are you doing?

0: taught you all the basics. We did even figure out some things.
1: You come on to bed. See how it is inside.
0: Nice, soft, cold, bright. That's the idea.

It's all truth. But it wasn't lies then, it was what I was going to make happen. And that's what I want to say. Most of what you are trying to accomplish today or tomorrow is the same thing you were trying to accomplish 20 years ago. You're the same person that you were then. If you lose that little spark that kept you motivated,

left or boot?